Murder to the Mind by Tasha Sultana. Oh, it's still so good. Even it feels like the song's been around for a while. Came out 2017. Still hits. Still a banger. Right before that, you were listening to Tenipa, Teenage Girl, with their song Cats and Dogs. Kisat ja koi rat. Hope I'm saying that right. Teenage Girl. And starting off the 5 o'clock hour, Selfish by Charlotte Day Wilson. We love that song. We love the ending. Dale was saying it feels like that song goes on forever, at least the outro. And I was like, yes, it feels like it's going to come back. And it never does. It just ends, leaving us with suspense. Charlotte Day Wilson. All right, Slugs, you are tuned in here to Kate Slug. And this time I tell you about some fun things here on our festivities guide, sponsored by Eco Groovy Deals, BMW of Humboldt Bay, Club for Fitness, and Eureka Natural Foods. Something's coming up. Bush Fest 3, all ages at Rampart Indoor Skate Park, Saturday, October 10th. It's all metal show. I'm just looking for the lineup.

0: All right, I'll be back. But Saturday, October 10th, 2026, starting at 2 p.m. at Rampart Indoor Skate Park. And it is all ages, ready for a metal time. Tomorrow, if you want to catch some tickets, Dale is giving away some tickets during his show. I think he has two pair of tickets to give away. So that's Bush Fest coming October 10th. Also some things coming up. This week at Outer Space, it got some post-rock and shoegaze. A band from L.A., Young Lovers, and some help, some local support from Pennies for Pluto and ethereal acoustic artist Luna Sophia playing at the Outer Space this Wednesday, 7 p.m. Check them out. They're pretty cool four-piece. If you're trying to catch some music tonight, I did mention free show for Cal Poly Humboldt students, Kate Buchanan Room, some rock and roll, a band from New York that go by the name Laundry Day. And if you are a community member that wants to see, it's only $3 to get in. Love a good Monday night show. Also, got one more hour for the Fortuna Pumpkin Patch, open until 6 p.m. And they are open all week long from 2 to 6 p.m. Get your pumpkins. I've seen some great decorations out on people's front yards and porches. I'm like, man, I need to start getting my pumpkins. All right. Also, tonight, some Monday Night Swing. Get your bodies moving with Redwood Racks World Dance Studio. They are having their classes from 7 to 10 p.m. And more live music at the Siren Song. Alex Wilkerson and Luna Sophia at 8 p.m. Enjoy your Monday night festivities, Slug Nation. More music coming your way right after this. Stay tuned.
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2: 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Next, we're taking a pause from the music, pausing for a cause, so I can spread the word about some lost and found pets here on HumboldtPawsCauseLaw.com, sponsored by Myrtle Avenue Veterinary Hospital, Arcata Animal Hospital, The Blacksmith Shop, and Fin and Feather Pet Shop. Somebody recently just posted that they found a German Shepherd dog near Blue Lake Boulevard. Up at Blue Lake today, German Shepherd male, not neutered, looks to be on the younger side of German Shepherds. Could be a puppy, could be maybe 1, maybe 2 years old. German Shepherd colors has like the dark brown black top coat and some light brown undercoat. It's very pointy ears, very, very happy looking dog. Just found today, Blue Lake Boulevard. If this is your dog or if you know whose dog this belongs to, give Danica a call. She lists her phone number and email right here on Humboldt Paws Cause. And somebody reported a lost dog. Oh no, Penelope. Penelope is lost. She went missing from 30 milepost 32.30. off of Highway 36 in Bridgeville, was lost yesterday. Unfortunately, she was wandering around, and she was wandering around with her brother, and that dog did come back, and now Penelope is still out there. Was last seen at the bottom of Larrabee Butts Access Road, milepost 32.30, Highway 36. So if you're in that area, keep an eye out for black and white mixed dog. Has a pink collar, looks like a pink chain linked collar on in the photo. Oh, little Penelope. Hope you can get back home safe and sound. And remember, if you lost an animal or you found someone else's animal out there, take a photo and post them right here on HumboldtPawsCause.com. All right, Sluggies, more music coming your way. Something from Rachel Chinnariri, Kelsey Liu, and I got your wild card pick coming up around 5:30. Don't go anywhere. This is Running to Pain.

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1: My solar story is I bought a house and I wanted solar because I wanted to clean up the grid because I'm worried about the climate. 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
4: 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Your wild card pick made possible thanks to Greenwired, Bell and Hook, Satori Wellness, and Mad River Gardens. Something truly wild from a band that's brand new to me. Go by the name Earl, spelled U-R-L. So right off the bat, you know they are trying to be different. This is the indie project of New York-based artist and producer Matt Bullard, blending hazy bedroom pop with diary-like songwriting and understated emotional weight. The group was formed originally back in Orlando, Florida in 2019, and the band first gained attention with their breakout track Yellow Pack, leading them to release their debut EP with Havia Records in 2021, and since then, Earl has carved out a distinct sonic identity rooted in nostalgia, intimacy, and lo-fi experimentation. Matt Bullard then relocated to New York City, where he made a new chapter for the project, both sonically and creatively. He began collaborating with artists from other bands like Frank Kor from Morning Silk and Rob Norris of the band Mope at Living Rooms Studios. What then culminated was his second EP, Collect Calls to Heaven. We are going to listen to the third song off of this new EP. And if you really love artists like Nili Furuya, Rachel Chinnariri, Saya Gray, Muna, or even Japanese Breakfast, I think you're really going to love this band. So your wild card pick of the day, this is Chateau by Earl, right here on K-Slug.

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4: Kitty cat, a fancy kitty cat. I'm walking around. Meow, meow, meow, meow, meow. Ah, yes, this home looks adequate. You there, human. This is my home, now feed me.
5: This is not your home, talking cat that I've never met before.
4: Of course it is. Ignore the collar. Tis a remnant of my former family, who I'll be going back to in a few days.
5: Okay, let's see here. 7078.
4: That does not sound like food.
5: Well, it's not. I'm putting information on Humboldt PawsCause.
4: I didn't sign a release for that image. What is PawsCause?
5: It's a website where community members can put up posts to let other folks know if they've lost or found a pet. 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
4: Oh, and what if I'm not really a cat?
5: What does that mean? Humboldt PawsCause for owners of dogs, cats, turtles, bearded dragons, pigs, goats. You get the idea. If you ever lose or find a pet, go to HumboldtPawsCause.com and K-Slug will spread the word.
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7: Five 53 here at the end of the hour, and you are dialed into K-Slug live and local radio. Coming after that sets of some really awesome vocalist Saya Gray, Nelly Furuya, and the Japanese House. If you loved the wild card pick of the day, you can go over to KSLG and vote. Thumbs it up. You can also vote on all of our songs here on K-Slug. Did you know that? Let us know what you are feeling, if you love that vibe or not. All right, Slugs. I have something from Muna and Dead to start off this last set. And if you have a song request you just need to hear here at the end of the afternoon, give me a call. The request line is 707-722-5754. Next, throwback from Muna, Anything But Me.

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0: Sea Girls, Damage Done. Wrapping up the first set here on K-Slug. Right before that, Try, Try, Try from Howdy. And something a little different from Wesley Joseph, If Time Could Talk. A little bit more neo-soul going on with that song. And I am loving it, and I hope you are as well. You're listening here to K-Slug at 6:13 in the p.m. And some pretty good news. Earlier today, the Wiat Tribe cut the ribbon off its new Jajar GG Youth Housing Project for young people who are homeless or close to it. The main complex, a two-story former office building, was rebuilt into a couple dozen one- and two-bedroom units. That is amazing. A couple dozen. It's going to be life-changing for these youth. And I'm really happy to share this news here. The project also includes a Victorian right next door, plus two new accessory dwelling units, and the erstwhile Sarah Carter House a couple blocks down the street. They have renamed it. The tribe has renamed it to Avalon House. Wow, so 39 units of housing, 31 units of permanent housing for youth ages 18 to 24, and another 7 units of short-term shelter housing for people 16 to 18 years old. Wow, there will be a apartment for a manager. Kitchens and living rooms are shared. There will be several healthcare professionals working on site. And you can find out more and read the full story on LostCauseOutpost.com. Congratulations. This is some really amazing big news. And congrats to the opening of the new youth housing complex right here in Eureka. Some good news. All right, so stay tuned. Got some local tunes for you coming up. The Homestyle Hits feature right after some words from our sponsors and an update on the news. Stay tuned.
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2: I'm Chuck Rogers. 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Eureka Slough Bridge. Heads up. Caltrans has announced upcoming closures for the southbound Eureka Slough Bridge to accommodate more construction work. Sunday, October 11th, 5 a.m. to 10 p.m., Monday night, October 12th, 8 p.m. to 6 a.m., and Tuesday night, October 13th, 8 p.m. to 6 a.m. Details at LostCoastOutpost.com. 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If you want to vote, there's a link at the Outpost. 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
4: 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Whoa.
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0: 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It's kind of a new thing.
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4: Good afternoon, you are Dalvin here to Caselog, and it's time we listen to some local bands right here on the Homestyle Hits feature, sponsored by Hyperion, Humboldt Realty, and Maples Service. Tonight, I got a band that is from SoCal, actually my stomping grounds, actually a band from San Diego. No public restrooms, recently made the move up to Humboldt County, and I learned that they are working on some new projects and actually a new album in the works. A band that is heavily influenced by Red Hot Chili Peppers, Sublime, and Stone at Temple Gardens. So highly recommend you follow them on their social media pages. And hey, they may still need a bass player, all you local bassists out there. Next, from No Public Restrooms, this one is Time and Place, right here on Caselog.

Time and place by No Public Restrooms right here on K-Slug Live and Local Radio. And that was a track from a local band right here in Humboldt County. And I am going to keep this going, playing you more local bands and local artists here on the Homestyle Hits feature. Next, I got a few songs off of the Critic's newest album entitled Aviator. And even though summer has come to an end, I will still find myself at the beach, staring out into the ocean and daydreaming just a little bit. Next, this is When We Fly by the Critics.

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I haven't been able to get that song out of my head, and I just had to play it again for you here in the afternoon. Palm of Your Hand by Bridget Calls Me Baby. You were also listening to I Was Ill, You Were Wrong from Traitors, and a Arctic Monkeys throwback that puts me in my feels every single time. Songs that just scream fall season. Thanks for tuning in here to K-Slug. And as I am wrapping up the hour, I'm going to say my goodbyes. Hope you have a fabulous week, Slug Nation. Let's enjoy the last week of September and this fairly good weather we are having. And keep your head up. Remember, you are doing great. On that note, I'm Marie Marie, signing off, leaving you with my song pick of the day. From Princess Chelsea, this is Love Is More, right here on K-Slug. Bye.

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0: So tired. 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Now serving the hot quad. Good morning. Whoa.
1: Welcome.
0: This looks like a coffee shop, but it isn't.
1: Oh, there's tasty jams, guaranteed.
0: So it's a jam shop.
1: Might I recommend our hot quad?
0: Like 4 shots of espresso? I want that. Let's do that.
1: Oh, it's 4 shots of something. Now, let's pick a flavor. How about Young the Giant?
0: The band? What kind of coffee shop is this?
2: Silent Breed is people!
1: 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Back-to-back flavor. See?

0: 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It's kind of a new thing.
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1: I'm a kitty cat, a fancy kitty cat. I'm walking around. Meow, meow, meow, meow, meow. Ah, yes, this home looks adequate. You there, human. This is my home, now feed me.
2: This is not your home, talking cat that I've never met before.
1: Of course it is. Ignore the collar. Tis a remnant of my former family, who I'll be going back to in a few days.
2: Okay, let's see here. 707, 8...
1: That does not sound like food.
2: Well, it's not. I'm putting information on Humboldt Paws Cause.
1: I didn't sign a release for that image. What is Paws Cause?
2: It's a website where community members can put up posts to let other folks know if they've lost or found a pet. You can put up a picture, last place seen, contact information, and when all that's done online, you can print out missing or found posters and put them around your neighborhood.
1: Oh, and what if I'm not really a cat?
2: What does that mean?
3: Humble Paws Cause for owners of dogs, cats, turtles, bearded dragons, pigs, goats. You get the idea. If you ever lose or find a pet, go to HumboldtPawsCause.com and K-Slug will spread the word.
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0: we see that's going to encourage everybody to go to therapy.
1: Fellow adventurers, we have traveled the world together, raiding, dungeon slaying, dragons, and partying at every tavern we've come across.
2: I'll drink to that.
1: But I'm sure I speak for all of us when I say we need to address the issue of our bard.
0: Rumble. It's not very good.
3: Bard? Did somebody call my name? Is it time for a song? Well...
1: No, please.
4: Oh, please, no.
5: Your song.
1: Not that song again, Bard. You seem to only know one song, and you play it over and over.
3: But you all loved my song. Druid, just the other day, you said you liked my song.
1: They were just being polite, Bard.
3: But you're not Bardcore unless you live Bardcore. Isn't that what we're always saying?
5: You're a sock.
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5: Exactly.
3: Oh, well, I do have one of those, actually.
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door. I just need a couple minutes on the floor. 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This is heartbreaking, heartbreaking, heartbreaking. 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

0: time the ukulele was a souvenir from your Hawaiian vacation. 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
1: 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If we hurry now, we can still make it.
0: Make it? Make it where? I thought we were just going for a walk in the forest.
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0: Ugh, I want something to do.
1: You know, I do too.
0: Actually, there was this one thing I wanted to do.
1: 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What time did you want to do it?
0: 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I think it starts at 2.
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1: 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They're like hopeless, hopeless, a totally hopeless situation. And the rest aren't sad. 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I mean, you know. You don't think life's sad.

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1: 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If we hurry now, we can still make it.
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0: 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Good morning. 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
1: Might I recommend our hot quad?
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1: 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Now, let's pick a flavor. How about Young the Giant?
0: The band? What kind of coffee shop is this?
2: Silent Breed is people!
1: 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See?

0: 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It's kind of a new thing.
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from the fountain and make your friends and fall asleep. 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I wish you wouldn't engage with all these creeps, cause they're never gonna love you that one specific way that you want them all to love.

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Said, Lord, grant me the power to stop these hands from shaking. I've been falling in the fountain since a week or so before. I've been rattled by the accident. 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I almost rolled my eyes when they asked me how to score. But sometimes it feels sweet to be the teacher.

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0: kitty cat, a fancy kitty cat. I'm walking around. Meow, meow, meow, meow, meow. Ah, yes, this home looks adequate. You there, human! This is my home now, feed me.
1: This is not your home, talking cat that I've never met before.
0: Of course it is. Ignore the collar. Tis a remnant of my former family, who I'll be going back to in a few days.
1: Okay, let's see here. 7078...
0: That does not sound like food.
1: Well, it's not. I'm putting information on Humboldt Paws Cause.
0: I didn't sign a release for that image. What is Paws Cause?
1: It's a website where community members can put up posts to let other folks know if they've lost or found a pet. You can put up a picture, last place seen, contact information, and when all that's done online, you can print out missing or found posters and put them around your neighborhood.
0: Oh, and what if I'm not really a cat?
1: What does that mean?
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I lift my shirt up, stand up straight at the foot of your love. I lift my shirt

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0: Ugh, I want something to do.
1: You know, I do too.
0: Actually, there was this one thing I wanted to do.
1: Yeah? What time did you want to do it?
0: I don't know. I think it starts at 2.
1: Where is it?
0: Place? It might be new.
1: How do you not know the time and place of the thing you want to do?
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0: Yeah. Where'd you find that info, Hugh?
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1: Is that you?
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0: adventurers. We have traveled the world together, raiding, dungeon slaying, dragons, and partying at every tavern we've come across.
1: I'll drink to that.
0: But I'm sure I speak for all of us when I say we need to address the issue of our bard.
2: Rumble.
3: It's not very good.
4: Bard? Did somebody call my name? Is it time for a song? Well...
5: No, please.
6: Oh, please, no.
7: You're a sock.
0: Not that song again, Bard. You seem to only know one song, and you play it over and over.
4: But you all loved my song. Druid, just the other day, you said you liked my song.
0: They were just being polite, Bard.
4: But you're not Bardcore unless you live Bardcore. Isn't that what we're always saying?
7: You're a sock.
6: I think what we're trying to say, dear Bard, is that we don't like it, and we'd like something new.
4: So instead of me, your faithful Bard, shredding the lute for which I have trained my entire life, you'd prefer what? Some sort of enchanted box that plays music from across the globe at the most spontaneous of whims?
8: I'd love that.
7: Exactly.
4: Oh, well, I do have one of those, actually.
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0: So tired. 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Good morning. 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
1: Welcome.
0: This looks like a coffee shop, but it isn't.
1: Oh, there's tasty jams, guaranteed.
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1: Might I recommend our hot quad?
0: Like 4 shots of espresso? I want that. Let's do that.
1: Oh, it's 4 shots of something. Now, let's pick a flavor. How about Young the Giant?
0: The band? What kind of coffee shop is this?
2: Silent Breed is people!
1: 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See?

0: 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It's kind of a new thing.
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ones are quick enough. 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I'll mash you up, yes, I know, so love away, but it's fair to say.

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0: Remember when the ukulele was a souvenir from your Hawaiian vacation? 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

0: I'm a kitty cat, a fancy kitty cat. I'm walking around. Meow, meow, meow, meow, meow. Ah, yes, this home looks adequate. You there, human! This is my home, now feed me.
1: This is not your home, talking cat that I've never met before.
0: Of course it is. Ignore the collar. Tis a remnant of my former family, who I'll be going back to in a few days.
1: Okay, let's see here. 7078...
0: That does not sound like food.
1: Well, it's not. I'm putting information on Humboldt Paws Cause.
0: I didn't sign a release for that image. What is Paws Cause?
1: It's a website where community members can put up posts to let other folks know if they've lost or found a pet. You can put up a picture, last place seen, contact information, and when all that's done online, you can print out missing or found posters and put them around your neighborhood.
0: Oh, and what if I'm not really a cat?
1: What does that mean?
2: Humboldt Paws Cause for owners of dogs, cats, turtles, bearded dragons, pigs, goats. You get the idea. If you ever lose or find a pet, go to HumboldtPawsCause.com and Caseslug will spread the word.
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Did anyone else think that, you know, in the time where we see the robots uprising, AI making more AI within their machines, did anyone else ever think that we would ride into the revolution with Muse's Knights of Cydonia at our backs? Did anybody think that? I thought that at one point. I'm like, yeah. But then also, I feel like now they've made a lot of those songs, although I do love them. All right, do love them. They've made a lot of those songs, but I feel like I would look the best in a suit of, I don't know, techno armor with Chapel Roan's My Kink is Karma playing in the background. I think that that would rock a little harder, but that's just me. It's Sabina's Morning Show on KSLUG 93.1, 94.5 KSLG FM Arcata. If you are up early enough, you get to hear those musing, I think Dale would say musing bangers. I don't know. He uses the word bangers a lot. There's not enough mash with it for my liking. Ooh, I would love some bangers and mash for breakfast. There's a story duo that I used to listen to on tape called Bangers and Mash, and they were two haphazard gorillas that caused problems all over the place. And if I it was so deep in my childhood that if I look it up and find any evidence of its existence, it's one of those things where I might cry. So I'm not going to do that at 6:02 in the morning. Who has time for that? Emotions. It's KSLUG, Sabina's Morning Show. You got 4 hours of this. 4 hours of this coming in hot. It's so, I do wonder. Sometimes I will get calls from folks who are like, are you okay? You sound a little quiet today. And I'll be like, no, I'm not okay. And then some mornings I come in like this. Does that feel like a roller coaster to anyone? I don't know. Let me know. Call me. 722-5754. That's 722-KSLG. Music. More music. We should have more music. In this hour, what awaits you? Some Wild Pink, Maximo Park, Slothrust, The New Eves, Nightmares of the Weird Variety, and a whole lot more. I'm going to start off with Duplexity, Love in Reverse.

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Oh, don't you dare go and push me around, 'cause I'll double down. 'Cause I don't care, no, not at all, and I never fall.

And I've got some new stuff from them coming later this week for the Hot Quad. That was Sloth Rust with a 2018 release of Double Down. Y'all remember the KFC Double Down? The levels of food depravity. I tried it. I did, because I was curious. For a generation that may not know of the KFC Double Down, because I don't think it's offered. It's definitely not offered at our local KFC, but the Double Down was basically a chicken sandwich where instead of bread, it was two fried or grilled. I can't imagine raw dogging a grilled chicken bun with your hands. But yeah, it was grilled or fried. Two chicken fillets instead of bread, with then the cheese and the bacon and the tomato and the everything in the middle of that, and grabbing it with your hands and eating it just like that. I tried it once in my life, never again, because as soon as I picked it up, I took a bite just to experience what it was like to hold two chicken fillets in my bare hands, and then I put it down and grabbed a knife and fork and ate it the way that I felt I should from then on. It was just weird. It was a weird thing. But I think the whole thing was, especially in 2010, the whole feeling was excess, you know. And so what better way to feel as rich as possible by just holding chicken meats in your bare hand and just going to town. I looked at myself very differently that day. You're listening to K-Slug. Are you looking very differently at the station now? Okay. What can I do to convince you to stay? How about some new pulp? We all want some new pulp. You got to say it like that with the at the end. Begging for change on K-Slug.

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You know, I don't know exactly what it is, but you can bet it is gone. So far gone. Weird nightmare for that, the new Eves telling a story of the Highwayman. 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So if you've got something you want to share, 722-5754. 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
3: We see that's going to encourage everybody to go to therapy.
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6: 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Is it time for a song? 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
7: No, please.
8: Oh, please, no.
9: Your sock.
4: Not that song again, Bard. You seem to only know one song, and you play it over and over.
6: But you all loved my song. Druid, just the other day, you said you liked my song.
4: They were just being polite, Bard.
6: But you're not Bardcore unless you live Bardcore. Isn't that what we're always saying?
9: Your sock.
8: I think what we're trying to say, dear Bard, is that we don't like it, and we'd like something new.
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8: I'd love that.
9: Exactly.
6: Oh, well, I do have one of those, actually.
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big floating in the clouds being carried by the waves feels. Sea lemon, give in. Which every time I read sea lemon's name, I want a lemon cucumber. And I think those, they're not a significant taste. I think definitely less opportunities for the bitterness that a cucumber can give you. I also don't like English cucumbers or the little small ones, the Persian cucumbers. I like the watery big ones. Also, just snapping into a lemon cucumber also, I think, is a lot more, visually a lot more less concerning, as I do snap into regular cucumbers like an apple, and I get many a stare here. People in the office don't quite like it. It's Case Look, Sabina's Morning Show. Hello, it's me, Sabina. This is a show before that La Securité and Trixie, name of my first dog. And then I was partial to the T's. Trixie, Tanya, and then I named one of my mom's dogs Tia. Partial to the T's. I don't know why. I played some LaPeche for yesterday's Hot Quad, and their entire album is about kind of accountability, about there being a goal but not being a goal, because their goal is constant growth. Their name of their album, Autotelic, is a lot of influencing oneself to be the best person you can be. But I do love the song that closes out their album, because the idea behind the song that closes out with their album, that even everything, you can do as much of the lifting of yourself as you can, but it's okay to not be able to carry it all at the same time. LaPeche, Phantom of Cinder.

0: Lepesh, Phantom of Cinder. You're listening to Caselug, today's show made possible thanks to the generous help of the Humboldt Waste Management Authority. Now, they want you to know that there's certain things you can't put in your bins. You can't put things like insect sprays, drain cleaner, chlorine, fluorescent lamps, gasoline, paint thinners, fire extinguishers. As tempted as you are to get rid of that fire extinguisher, I know you know it can't go in the trash. So what do you do with things like this? Well, they have a whole department waiting to help you out with it. Household hazardous waste cause serious threats to humans, wildlife, and the environment. And so the Humboldt Waste Management Authority has their hazardous waste facility waiting to receive any of these items. Residents may drop off accepted items at the waste facility. If you are a business and you have maybe a larger load of these hazardous waste to drop off, you do have to call in and make an appointment to make sure that they can accommodate you for that day. Again, you should reach out to the Humboldt Waste Management Authority if you've got any questions about some of the things in your home that maybe you even feel apprehensive about tossing into the bins. It's the information hour coming up, your slug forecast, your slug festivities guide, and looks like there is a 101 southbound closure that is going to be happening sometime for a few days in October. We're all going to have to take the Samoa route instead if we want to head south from the Arcata McKinleyville area. More of that coming up in this hour on Caselug.
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0: Belinda Lena's burning out for that Interpol and Fables. Oh, does anyone remember the video game Fable? We had that on Xbox 360. Either way, it was a game, and they made a couple. It was a game where you were on a quest, but depending on how you acted with your surrounding characters, with the NPCs, you either developed into a being of good or a being of evil. And, you know, it was a cool way to get people to play a game multiple times through. I always chose the way of evil because you could just, like, be an absolute jerk, but also be the biggest, strongest person in the game. But then when they added the stink lines and the flies to you, I was like, ugh, I don't like this. You're listening to K-Slug Stink Line Radio. It's the information hour. Serious business. Serious information needs to be shared. Just a heads up. Caltrans says that as part of the repairing of the Eureka Slough Bridge, there's going to be some full closures for construction during the following dates and times. Now, you have a few days before these go into effect. Sunday, October 11th, from 5 a.m. to 10 p.m. Monday night, October 12th, from 8 p.m. to 6 a.m. and Tuesday night, October 13th, from 8 p.m. to 6 a.m. They ask that you please plan ahead and take an alternate southbound route. The available state highway detour for these closures is going to be Route 255. The closures are needed for pile driving work at the bridge. Please allow extra travel time and watch for crews and traffic control signs in the area. The northbound 101 at the Eureka Slough Bridge will remain open. So again, southbound US 101 at the Eureka Slough Bridge going to be fully closed during the following dates and times: October 11th, 5 a.m. to 10 p.m., and October 12th and 13th from 8 p.m. to 6 a.m. Route 255 will be your detour to get into Eureka. That is over on our sister news outlet Lost Coast Outpost page. They posted it yesterday around 2 o'clock if you are looking for that. Coming up, parlor tricks and some King Tuff with Rainbow's Run, and then the weather on K-Slug.
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0: Parlor Tricks. That was Choke for that King Tuff. Rainbows Run. Any rainbows in our future? I don't know. Let's see. Depends on if we're getting any rain. We do know that it is getting colder in some areas, or so I thought, because yesterday here in Eureka, it was warm. I don't know what my temperature gauge was thinking, telling me it was 62. It felt at least 6 degrees warmer than 62. Let's take a look at your slug forecast today. Crescent City, sunshine abounds, highs of 62, lows of 51 to expect today. In the interior, warm temps, highs of 77, lows of 49. Sunny days, Friday maybe a little bit cloudy. However, Saturday and Sunday, looking like they're going to be dancing with the 90s. Over here on the coast, highs of 62, lows of 52, we shall see. Full send on full sunshine today. Over here on the coast, with a bit of cloudiness coming our way the next few days. And Soham, highs of 78, lows of 49, sunny skies for most of the week. Also flirting with 90-degree weather comes Saturday. Good for you. Share some of the wealth, please. Coming up on the other side, New Fontaine, D.C., some local music from Control Voltage and your Slug Festivities Guide.
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Their upcoming album, Dopamine Chamber, is an album that explores hedonism, obsession, the high cost of running away, but also running towards your desires. Which makes sense because the music video for that song also looks the way I've heard Bergain described. That was Fontaine D.C. with Marianne, their newest track. You're listening to K-Slug, Humboldt's new music. Now, you know, we don't quite have Bergain here in Humboldt County, but we've got a bunch of different fun things that you could get into. How about a pumpkin patch? Okay? How about a pumpkin patch? Fall season has arrived. It's time for your Slug Festivities Guide. The Slug Festivities Guide made possible thanks to the help of Eco Groovy Deals, BMW of Humboldt Bay, the Club for Fitness, and Eureka Natural Foods. The Fortuna Pumpkin Patch is open for the season. They're going to be open from 2 to 6 p.m. Looks like Monday through Sunday, 2 to 6 p.m. Monday through Sunday until October 30th. Now, it is free to get into the pumpkin patch, which is going to be at 1815 South Eel River Drive in Fortuna. There will be piglets, goats, and a large variety of pumpkins in every size, color, and purpose, whether it's for carving, eating, or decorating. Pumpkins will be priced. Yes, the pumpkins are not free. You do have to pay. Pumpkins will be priced by size and type, not by weight. But again, free entry to the patch. They say cash is preferred, but Venmo, credit cards, and Apple Pay will be accepted with an added service fee. Now, if you are a teacher for preschool through fifth grade, contact Farmer Hannah to schedule a field trip. Those are going to be held in 1 hour time slots from Monday, October 12th through Friday, October 23rd, either from 10 to 11 a.m. or from 11 a.m. to noon. The cost is $5 per student due on the day of the field trip. Just for your information. If sports is what you want today, the Summit has always got you covered. Looking at today, Tuesday, the 29th, it looks like for the WNBA playoffs at 4 p.m., the Summit is showing the Las Vegas Aces versus Indiana Fever. And then at 5:30 p.m., Minnesota Lynx versus New York Liberty. Free entry. It's a 21 and over venue, as always. It's at 1507 G Street. You just gotta head there and then look up and boom, you'll see the sign to the Summit. If you feel like showing off how smart you are, smarty pants, trivia, real genius trivia at Captain's Quarters. That's the first and third Tuesday of the month at 517 F Street here in Eureka. How many can be in a group? Not quite sure. Go and find out. If anything, if you bring too many people, you can split off into groups and make it a little competitive because there will be prizes. They said outside food welcome, and they'll have a fantastic selection on tap for you. But it is free to participate in trivia. And then music at the Miniplex at Richard's Goat. Jordan Smart, a Kentucky-based folk singer-songwriter, known best for a raw delivery of heartfelt songs ranging from personal to intense to satirical protest as well, inspired by the likes of John Prine, Melvina Reynolds, Barbara Dane, Woody Guthrie, and more. Special supporting set from NorCal songwriter and multi-instrumentalist and dreamer Jess Carey. And it is Tuesday, which means the bar will open at 5 p.m. for tacos as well. Music will be at 7, $10 for that. That's going to be a 21 and over event. That's your Slug Festivities Guide. If you got anything to add during the day, email studio at kslg.com. Let us know. Control Voltage, a.k.a. 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Helicopter.

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1: The Badawat Wiyot in the ancestral Mad River Valley lived on active floodplains with seismically active watersheds for many thousands of years. These ancestors were always engaged in natural hazard mitigation. The ancestral Wiyot may simply have thought of risk assessment and hazard planning as exercising common sense, while modern-day Wiyot operate within a much more complex regulatory environment. Today, the Blue Lake Rancheria builds on those ancient practices with the same goal, to reduce damage and the loss of life resulting from disasters. 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
8: 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But you're, I guess, welcome back to the music. I don't know. And a new hour of the show. A little one past the hour. It's K-Slug 93.1, 94.5, KSLG FM Arcata, Translator K233, AW Fortuna, Sabina's Morning Show. That'll be me. This has been a show and will continue to be. 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I'm always all ears. Today we're listening to some stuff from the latest Gurriers album out of Dublin. Their latest album, Nobody's Coming to Save You, is their sophomore record. Someone described it as harder, better, faster, stronger. And I'm like, that's a lot of expectations coming off of the first one, Come and See. Now, oftentimes when we talk about the production help on an album, it's oftentimes names that we don't recognize or folks don't recognize unless you are a music producer and you collect and follow the work of different producers. If that's your focus, then you may recognize the names of John Congleton, who's worked with albums for St. Vincent, Modest Mouse, Swans, Chris Fullard, who's worked with Sun O and Idols, Lauren Humphrey, who's worked with Geese and Cameron Winter. See, I don't know any of those names because I'm not in the realm of music production. However, what I do like is when you see the artists that producers have worked with, you can kind of think of, oh yeah, I can see how their style has influenced this album. The only name I recognize, and I did not know he was a music producer, is Mark Bowen, who is actually in the band Idols. Helped the band with this latest album. They said they kind of grew on their musical chemistry with one another. They've kept the same energy, the same kind of high octane energy. However, they just want to see how far they can push it with this new album. So let's see if they pushed it. If they pushed it real good. It's Gurriers, 4 songs off of their latest album, Nobody's Coming to Save You, kicking it off with Shades.

In the world of Gurriers, that could be described as one of their lower tempo, slower songs, still quite a bit of volume to it. But, you know, kind of the ones where they take it a little easy. But that is enough of that. We're listening to Gurriers for the Hot Quad today. Energy up. Today is not enough on Caseload.

0: Now, I'm not one to say that I like anything that encourages an atmosphere of anxiety, but that is my favorite song off the new album, Nobody's Coming to Save You. That was Gurrier's Waiting for Fisher. Now, why do I say that? It's because the entire song sounds like you are waiting around the corner for someone with a heightened, sweaty anticipation. Listening to Gurrier's for the Hot Quad today, in case you missed it, that was Waiting for Fisher. Today is Not Enough, Pins and Shades. I put all but one of the songs off of the new album because they won't give me the song that has a cursy word in it. So I'll find my way around that. Don't you worry. Don't you worry. I'll figure it out. You're listening to K-Slug. That was your Hot Quad of the day. The Hot Quad made possible thanks to the help of the Cal Poly Humboldt School of Business, Living Styles, and Liberty Fitness. 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
1: Hello, Humboldt. 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
6: Fellow adventurers, we have traveled the world together, raiding, dungeon slaying, dragons, and partying at every tavern we've come across.
7: I'll drink to that.
6: But I'm sure I speak for all of us when I say we need to address the issue of our bard.
8: Rumble. It's not very good.
9: Bard? Did somebody call my name? Is it time for a song? Well...
10: No, please.
11: Oh, please, no.
6: Not that song again, Bard. You seem to only know one song, and you play it over and over.
9: But you all loved my song. Druid, just the other day, you said you liked my song.
6: They were just being polite, Bard.
9: But you're not Bardcore unless you live Bardcore. Isn't that what we're always saying?
10: You suck.
0: I think what we're trying to say, dear Bard, is that we don't like it, and we'd like something new.
9: So instead of me, your faithful bard, shredding the lute for which I have trained my entire life, you'd prefer what? Some sort of enchanted box that plays music from across the globe at the most spontaneous of whims?
10: Sure.
0: Yeah, I'd actually love that.
10: Exactly.
9: Oh, well, I do have one of those, actually.
12: What up, Humboldt County? You're tuned in to Rock Around the World. This is what happens next.
0: Ooh.
6: Finally.
13: A gift from the gods.
6: And what do they call this sorcery that might conjure such sweet incantations from the thinnest of air?
9: Some call it K-Slug.
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0: I feel like Liam Bensby writes a lot of songs about needing to be taken care of. Somebody go hug that man. Liam Bensby, Breakdown, Generationals, Days Alone, little throwback 2018, and Traitors, I Was Ill, You Were Wrong. For your wild card pick of the day coming up, how about some neo-psych trance paired with the rolling hills of the British countryside? Let's freaking go. It's Kaysla.
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0: Your wild card pick of the day, brought to you thanks to the local help of Greenwired, Bell & Hook, Mad River Gardens, and Satori Wellness. The band Gently Tender is back. Their first new music released this year, earlier this year. It was their first new music since 2023. Their EP, This Was Once Fields, inspired by the kind of beautiful melancholy of the British countryside. The lead singer said that this song was essentially inspired by the beginning of a walk that he did 2 years ago. It started in Ridge, a small village in Hertfordshire, and went all the way down through the hills of North London into Central, and then he finished on the north bank of the Thames. And the song captures that moment when he's walking through open fields and then suddenly hit with the view of the vast open city, and how that not only is a sort of, you know, mind F visually, but being in touch with the change of emotion that it gave him. Gently Tender, a mound, a field.

0: We had some beach house with a runaway earlier on in the set, Arlo Parks two-sided, and then right there, Blood Wizard, I Know You Well. Wizards, witches, maidens, fairies, knights, let us all gather this weekend at the Medieval Festival of Courage. Today's show made possible thanks to Coastal Grove Charter School. And Coastal Grove Charter School, along with other local schools and nonprofits, every year benefit from the Medieval Festival of Courage, which is not only a fun weekend, but a fundraiser as well. It's happening October 3rd and 4th at Perigo Park in Blue Lake, 10 a.m. to 5 p.m. on both days. And Ree, Marie, and I will be there on Saturday, October 3rd, with the K-Slug booth broadcasting live, hoping that all of the who listen come forth and have a little fun with us. I don't even know if all the words I used were correct, but I'm just going to assume they are until somebody tells me they're not. So join us, the Medieval Festival of Courage, again, a fundraiser for Coastal Grove Charter School and other local schools and nonprofits this weekend, October 3rd and 4th at Perigo Park in Blue Lake. Goes 10 a.m. to 5. We'll be there from 10 to 2. All I got to say to you is jousting vendors and bagpipes with fire coming out of them. That's what's in store if you come on through. Coming up, we are quickly approaching the 9 o'clock hour. I got some Get Down services and Interpol on the way before that.
1: 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Eureka Slough Bridge. Heads up. Caltrans has announced upcoming closures for the southbound Eureka Slough Bridge to accommodate more construction work. Sunday, October 11th, 5 a.m. to 10 p.m., Monday night, October 12th, 8 p.m. to 6 a.m., and Tuesday night, October 13th, 8 p.m. to 6 a.m. Details at LostCoastOutpost.com. 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Kokatat's Icon Dry Suit and a Wing Inflatables Rigid Hold Tactical Watercraft have both advanced to the top eight. 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

0: Killer song if there wasn't a little bit of lore behind it. Apparently, that song was written in a grand total of 8 minutes. The Killers, Smile Like You Mean It. It's 93.1, 94.5, KSL, GFM Arcata, Humboldt's New Music. Thank you for tuning in. Final hour of my shift. If you got a request, get it in while you can. 722-5754. That's 722-KSLG. Be back in a tick.
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3: We see that's going to encourage everybody to go to therapy.
6: Fellow adventurers, we have traveled the world together, raiding, dungeon slaying, dragons, and partying at every tavern we've come across.
7: I'll drink to that.
6: But I'm sure I speak for all of us when I say we need to address the issue of our bard.
3: Rumble. He's not very good.
8: Bard? Did somebody call my name? Is it time for a song? Well...
9: No, please.
10: Oh, please, no.
11: Your song.
6: Not that song again, Bard. You seem to only know one song, and you play it over and over.
8: But you all love my song. Druid, just the other day, you said you liked my song.
6: They were just being polite, Bard.
8: But you're not Bardcore unless you live Bardcore. Isn't that what we're always saying?
11: Your sock.
0: I think what we're trying to say, dear Bard, is that we don't like it, and we'd like something new.
8: So instead of me, your faithful Bard, shredding the lute for which I have trained my entire life, you'd prefer what? Some sort of enchanted box that plays music from across the globe at the most spontaneous of whims?
0: I'd love that.
11: Exactly.
8: Oh, well, I do have one of those, actually.
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0: Finally.
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star effer, Ronald Gregory Erickson the second. There's two of them. Meaning the parents decided we need this name to endure for a second round. Always reminds me of my friend. His name is Anthony Sr. He is the second, so he's Anthony Sr. Jr., and I never let that go. We have the same birthday, so every June 22nd, I'll be like, hey, Anthony Sr. Jr. He does not like the way I say it. It's the way that I say it that he takes offense to. But, you know, if you can't offend your friends by saying their name in a particular way that grinds their gears, are you even friends? You're listening to K-Slug. It's Sabina's morning show. Thank you for tuning in for live and local radio. Staying in the vein of Fall Out Boy-esque titles is Crasher. Staring into the static, I saw the shape of you?

0: You know, they like some balloons, maybe some finger foods, a little gathering with Party Dozen, special unit. The unit that likes to have fun for that Blessing Jolie, 20 Teens, and Muna, anything but me. You know, it's not going to be me forever. I promise. Got Dale Cooper, What Happens Next, on the way on K-Slug.
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0: This is turning into a very unsafe walk. 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
3: 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If we hurry now, we can still make it.
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0: The safety meeting is made possible thanks to the help of the Arcata Chamber of Commerce, Proper Wellness, and the Blacksmith Shop. And that is it for my show today. Stay tuned for Dale Cooper, What Happens Next, Afternoons with Ree Marie. And remember, put it on your calendar. Ree and I are going to be at the Festival of Courage this Saturday, 10 to 2. But the whole festival goes 10 to 5. Again, fire out of bagpipes. What more must I say? Yes, ma'am. Fire out of bagpipes, Naughty. They did it last year and they're doing it again this year. So cool. I'm going to leave you with some Doom Cumbia right now. Some Doombia, if you will. Man and His Castle on K-Slug.

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Welcome to a Tuesday edition of What Happens Next, a.k.a. To Shreds, you say. And if you are more into the shredding side of the musical spectrum, remember we've got tickets to give away to Bushfest 3.0. This is the third annual all-day metal festival. It's an all-ages metal festival at that at Rampart Skate Park. It's coming up on October 10th, and you've got a chance to get free tickets to go see Greybush, Bloodspire, Decayed Existence, Locust Furnace, Infex, Hexenfold, Sadistic Hallucinations, Plague of Malice, Gore Fetish, Ignite, and Racket, all for free. If you just put up with me for a few hours and tune in the 1 o'clock hour, that's when I'm going to give away the next pair of tickets. So if you want to have an all-day ear-shredding affair, Bushfest 3.0 is coming up Saturday, October 10th at Rampart Indoor Skate Park in Arcata. It's going to be a fantastic time. If you or any sort of metalhead in your life is listening, make sure to tune in later this afternoon for another chance to win those tickets. You can also buy those tickets at NorCal Tattoo, and you can go to the Eventbrite link that's on the Bushfest 3 event flyer on the Facebooks. All right, there you go. And we're going to hear some synth pop out of Helsinki, Finland. And it's not Pearly Drops, if you can believe it. Really going to zazz up this Tuesday, which is also National Coffee Day. And man, it looks like I did the wrong thing. I was like, you know what? I'm not doing coffee. I'm going to try and take care of my heart a little bit. I'm going to get some hot chocolate instead. Make the healthy choice. Go for an extra large bonus cup serving of hot chocolate at 8:30 in the morning. I was craving that sugar, but then I saw that it's National Coffee Day. So it looks like I picked the wrong day to take care of my health. So it looks like I'm going to have to go and treat myself to an extra large bonus cup serving of the coffee. But I want that sugar too, and I take my coffee black as midnight on a moonless night, so I'm going to have to get the sugar in here in musical form. So we'll set that up for song number two, Gene Dawson on deck with Black Sugar. But up first, a nice hot cup of coffee from Heinz. I love

0: Tanya Cassette, which is the solo project of Tanya Castillo, who used to be one half of Glass Spells. Now she is solo, doing a really similar musical style, kind of like occulty, goth worshipy, but dance floor ready, dance pop stuff off her debut solo record, The Death of Me. And she just went on her first couple solo shows down in Southern California. She came as far north as Santa Cruz. I hope next time she comes up to Sacramento, or maybe even somebody can give her a call and get her to play up here, because that would be rad. And I feel like we've got such a sweet goth and goth adjacent scene up here in Humboldt County. If they only knew how much Humboldt County loves the darkness and the music that comes with it. Hopefully we'll get a live set from Tanya Castillo at some time. All right, speaking of The Death of Me, if you are doing fine, but your floor, on the other hand, has seen better days, re-up by stopping by Arcata Pro Floor and say what up. 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It's right there on the corner of 7th and H on the right, like one block south of the Arcata Plaza. 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We've got some new stuff. We'll do two scoops of the Australian scene. Charlie Needs Braces and Pond on deck.
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And that's something new from a sibling duo out of Melbourne. Charlie Needs Braces is led by Charlie Woods and her sister Mimi Woods. Both are proud Gurigai women who are exploring their native heritage and the Aboriginal heritage of the land around them on their new record, Nya Wa, which means take care in the Aboriginal language of the area that they are in. Well, now we're going to go across country. So Melbourne is in like the southeast part of the continent. If you go due west over all the way over to the other coast to Perth, we're going to go check out Pond, who instead of taking care of the land they are in, couldn't wait to get away from the crushing boredom of the suburban town of Leeming, which is in Perth. Here's a song about it.

0: And that was Scorts, Eat Your Heart Out. Thanks for being a part of the Clean Plates Club, everybody, and spending your morning with us here at Caselug, your live and local indie music station. 2 Feet's a bluesy cinematic single, The Way She Looks, right before that. And in the middle of that set was Pond, The Lights of Leaming. Ooh, all right, speaking of Eating Your Heart Out and the lights of local scenes, a big happy birthday to Grits Gravy, the drummer, the longtime drummer of our local duo Clean Girl and the Dirty Dishes. Congratulations and happy birthday to the Dirty Dishes himself. The local music scene would not look the same without these two awesome local musicians. We got to say happy birthday to both of them, because it's Grits Gravy's birthday today. And then just going back in time a little bit on their Facebook, it looks like it was Courtney Jackson's birthday on Friday the 13th of this month. So happy birthday to both Clean Girl and the Dirty Dishes. We appreciate your kitschy garage rock and roll so much you don't even know. And I know that they've been taking their kitschy garage rock and roll on tour around the world. And they've done a lot of sweet tours recently. I've seen pictures of them touring around in Spain and stuff like that. So good on you guys for still rocking. You sound better than ever. We're going to take a really quick break. 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
2: The Badawat Wiyot in the ancestral Mad River Valley lived on active floodplains with seismically active watersheds for many thousands of years. These ancestors were always engaged in natural hazard mitigation. The ancestral Wiyot may simply have thought of risk assessment and hazard planning as exercising common sense, while modern-day Wiyot operate within a much more complex regulatory environment. Today, the Blue Lake Rancheria builds on those ancient practices with the same goal, to reduce damage and the loss of life resulting from disasters. When emergencies happen, preparation makes the difference. 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

The Kooks, indie luminaries out of the UK, back with a new record from last year called Never Know. That was something that harkens back to Brown Eyed Girl, at least every time I listen to it. Sunny Baby was the name of the track. It's also my nickname from middle school, but that's neither here nor there. Now I'm Dale Cooper, real human DJ, right here on K-Slug, and you can give me a call with a request or tell me what's going on out there. 722-5754 if you want to send us an email that me, Ree, and Sabina will all have eyes on. That's studio at KSLG.com. All right, it's looking, maybe it's going to be sunny out there. I haven't done the weather yet, so I really don't know, but it's going to be smoky starting this week through November because they are doing a bunch of prescribed burns. There is a press release that popped up on the Loco just a little bit. Quote, prescribed burns planned throughout the Six Rivers National Forest through November, and it looks like it's going to start this week. Pending all permit approvals, they estimate the work is going to continue through November starting this week as weather conditions allows. They use prescribed fire burns to reduce overgrown vegetation to help protect local communities, infrastructure, and natural resources from wildfires. So as long as the brush is thin and low and they can burn it real quick and it burns real quick and light, that's no big deal. In fact, that's really healthy for a lot of the trees and shrubs that need fire to open their seeds and their pine cones and stuff like that. But if we suppress the fires and the fuels build up and then the fire strikes because of lightning or something like that, the fuels are going to be built up over years without being thinned, and the fire is way larger and more catastrophic. So prescribed burns are the way to go. But just be aware that there might be smoke in your district, and they list the districts here on the press release. It looks like there's the Gaskee Ranger District. It looks like there's Orleans and Lower Trinity Ranger District and Mad River Ranger Districts. Check out the Loco if you are in any of those areas to see how much smoke is going to be in your area. And you can also check out Cal Fire's Fire and Smoke Map, and also Purple Air is a really good citizen-led air quality website that I usually check out. So we're going to be catching smoke, and so is King Giz and the Lizard Whiz.

0: Helps if the channel you're talking on is potted up. That is a collaboration between Krista Cabral out of Oakland, a.k.a. Spelling, and the dulcet tones of Gene Dawson, who you actually heard at the top of the set. A remix of Ammunition. You can find the original kind of jazzy R&B piano-based version on Spelling's record from last year, Portrait of My Heart. And apparently I'm from New York because now I just want to listen to Cyndi Lauper. But instead, we're going to take a really quick break. I'm going to take a little Cyndi Lauper. Get my fix of Cyndi Lauper, and then we'll get into White Elias to wrap up the hour. And then second breakfast awaits.
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You've got it tuned into What Happens Next, a.k.a. You're Not a Plate of Croissants, because why not? On 93.1, 94.5, KSLG FM, Arcata's Humboldt County's home for new bands, new songs, and new sounds for good measure. Coming up in an hour, we're going to hear some synth-pop sounds out of Helsinki, Finland, from a band called Lessons. And if you remove all of the vowels from that, that's how you spell Lessons. Removing the vowels. It's so hot right now. A little Helsinki synth-pop, not from Pearly Drops, coming up, so I guess I'm going to have to play Pearly Drops coming up on deck. But it is Second Breakfast, and I wanted to hear Cyndi Lauper earlier, so I'm going to hear the next best thing. I'm going to get into Michelle Zahner, a.k.a. Japanese Breakfast, doing her best 80s pop kind of Madonna impression. This one written along with Jack Tatum from Wild Nothing. Here's Be Sweet.

0: Something new from Sloth Rust, Ring the Bell, Real Estate, Market Street, from their 2024 record, Daniel. And I was just walking down F Street here in Old Town, right by the gazebo, and I was reminded it's the Old Town Farmers Market. It is going on right now. The Eureka Old Town Farmers Market is going on until 1 p.m., and it's the final month. In fact, a lot of our local markets, the Eureka Old Town Farmers Market stops in October. Shelter Cove looks like Fortuna Farmers Market, which also goes today from 3 to 6, stops in October. Basically, all of them stop in October, except for, of course, the Arcata Plaza Farmers Market. That is year-round. It only changes its start time by an hour when we get to the end of November. So make sure to hit up your local farmers markets. You can find the hours and the dates and everything at NorthCoastGrowersAssociation.org. And they also do the Dockside Market, and the Dockside Market has entered its final month. Its final month up to October 31st. So this is your last month, or coming up October will be your last month to get some fresh fish from the Dockside Market. Although you can always go over to the boats on the other side to Woodley Island if you want to hit up the marina. But this Dockside Market has the fillet station. They have some other vendors there. The first year they did it, APD showed up all the time and did like their smoked salmon chowder. Oh, my God, it was so good. So make sure to not forget to hit up the Dockside Farmers Market, NorthCoastGrowersAssociation.org for all of those. All right, it is a Tuesday, everybody. Not only do you have the Tuesday Farmers Market in Old Town, but today is Tuesday, and that's Satori Wellness in McKinleyville. That means they're taking all Talking Trees flower and pre-rolls, and they're marking them 25% down just to make Tuesday a little bit more bearable. And to zazz it up a little bit more, they're saying all concentrates are 15% off. So Tuesday is the day to ring the celebratory bell to blast the celebratory klaxons. Hit up Satori Wellness in McKinleyville for their Tuesday Talking Trees flower discount, and their pre-rolls 25% off and all concentrates 15% off. Thank you so much, Satori Wellness, for having sweet deals and keeping local radio alive. We're about 45 minutes away from hearing some synth pop out of Helsinki, Finland. When we get back, though, it's Julianne Hatfield's turn.
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Lily, TV or not TV, as a film major from what was then called Humboldt State University, my answer is an unequivocal TV, if it's working. I saw someone on the local Reddit. That's right, I lurk on the local Reddit. Someone said, hey, do you know where I could get an old TV / VCR combo fixed? By the way, did you remember that in the original Fast and the Furious, the big heist was to steal, like, DVD VHS combo players? Oh, man, how far we have come. If you are hoping to get your TV repaired, there's the Humboldt Repair Cafe coming up. Maybe they can help. The next one is coming up on Sunday, October 11th. From 10 to 2 at the Arcata Community Center right there on MLK Parkway Drive. 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I am just checking this out on the Humboldt Repair Cafe Facebook. If you want to email them, if you have questions, or maybe you have expertise in some repairing department, well, you can email them at humboldtrepaircafe@gmail.com. And if you've got small things like some clothes, maybe your bike is needing a little tune-up, if your computer, your TV, hello, Redditor out there, lamps, furniture, some jewelry, please take it to the upcoming Humboldt Repair Cafe at the Arcata Community Center, Sunday, October 11th from 10 to 2. All right, speaking of things being broken, let's get into Gangs of Kin. This is a project out of the Netherlands. Here's Broke.

0: Happy For You, a very happy sounding song from Lepesh, until you read the lyrics. That one off of their newest record, Autotelic. Gangs of Kin, Lily, and Juliana Hatfield filling out the set. You want to contribute to the next one? Give me a call, 722-5754. We are on our way towards rocking around the world, half an hour away from sampling some synth pop out of Helsinki, Finland, a band called Lessons coming up. And then also in the 1 and 2 o'clock hours, a ticket giveaway. Are you into the heavier side of the musical spectrum? If you like to shred it up metal style, you absolutely want to hit up Bushfest 3.0. This is our upcoming all-day, all-ages metal festival at Rampart Skate Park in Arcata. It's coming up on October 10th, and it's going to be a fantastic time. There's like 11 hardcore bands for your ear-shredding pleasure, and you got a chance to go for free if you just stick around a little bit longer. Stick around for Still Corners and Sweeping Promises when we get back.
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That's a track from Still Corners. Still Corners, the British-American duo of Tessa Murray and Greg Hughes. Tessa Murray is from the UK, and Greg Hughes was born in Arizona, spent a lot of time around Arizona and Texas before moving to England to pursue a career in music. It looks like he did pretty well. Maybe that his, like, Arizona-Texas background, maybe that's where some of that Lonesome Desert Road sound comes from that was in that track called Heavy Days, a one-off single that came out back in 2021. Well, if you want to make these Heavy Days even heavier with a ton of local metal bands, check out Bushfest 3.0. This is the third annual all-ages, all-day metal fest at Rampart Skate Park. It's coming up on October 10th, Bushfest 3. You can check out the details over at their Instagram and Facebook event page. Check out, it's all day long, starting at 1 p.m. Doors at 1, music at 2, and music from Racket, Ignite, Gore Fetish, Plague of Malice, Sadistic Hallucinations, Hexenvald, Infex, Locust Furnace, Decayed Existence, Bloodspire, and Greybush themselves, all playing Saturday, October 10th. $15 advance, $20 the day of the show. You can get your pre-sale tickets available in person at NorCal Tattoo, or you can go for free if you just stick around for about another hour. At the top of the 1 o'clock hour, we'll try and give away a pair of those tickets to Bushfest 3. If you want to go check out like 11 ripping bands at Rampart Skate Park, it's all ages. So if you or anybody you know of any age is into the heavier side of music, or if you want to show somebody how many awesome local metal bands we have here in town, this is the time to get involved. Bushfest 3.0, Saturday, October 10th at 1 p.m. at Rampart Skate Park, and you can go for free if you just tune into the show today at 1 o'clock. Speaking of being ripped and torn up, let's get into Lifeguard's latest EP, Ripped and Torn.

0: Water from your eyes, Knights in Armor, coming off their most accessible and probably their most successful record to date. It's their most recent one. It's called It's a Beautiful Place. If you want to spend this weekend in armor during the day, test your valor at the Medieval Festival of Courage. It's coming up this weekend, October 3rd and 4th at Perigo Park in Blue Lake, 10 a.m. to 5 p.m. both days. And I have it on good authority, Case Lug authority, that Rhee and Sabina, two heads of the three-headed monster, that is Case Lug, are going to be doing a live remote on Saturday from 10 to 2, I believe. So make sure to stop by the booth and say what up to Sabina and Rhee and sample that flagon of mead. And make sure you check out the full contact jousting. And there's going to be live music. There's always really cool bands there. It's the Medieval Festival of Courage is a yearly fundraiser for Coastal Grove Charter School and other local schools and nonprofits. So not only will you be having a fantastic time and have an excuse to bust out that suit of armor that's just been sitting there all year long, you'll be helping out some local schools too. So hit up the Medieval Festival of Courage and say what up to Sabina and Rhee at their live remote on Saturday. That's coming up October 3rd, and it's also happening on October 4th out in Blue Lake. Test your courage, everybody. All right, let's see. I'm going to test your patience just for about 10 more minutes until we rock around the world. We'll get into some synth pop out of Helsinki, Finland for that at 12 o'clock. When we get back, though, we'll get into something from Jay Somm.
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4: 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I'm walking around. Meow, meow, meow, meow, meow. Ah, yes, this home looks adequate. You there, human! This is my home, now feed me.
5: This is not your home, talking cat that I've never met before.
4: Of course it is. Ignore the collar. Tis a remnant of my former family, who I'll be going back to in a few days.
5: Okay, let's see here. 7078...
4: That does not sound like food.
5: Well, it's not. I'm putting information on Humboldt Paws Cause.
4: I didn't sign a release for that image. 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
4: Oh, and what if I'm not really a cat?
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What up, my dudes, and thanks for tuning in to Live Local Indie Radio. We're K-Slug, KSLG-FM. If you're not into the whole brevity thing, we play new indie jams. Thanks for tuning in. It's What Happens Next with me, Dale Cooper. The answer to that, well, it's 12 o'clock, and every day at 12 o'clock, we rock round the world. We dip into an indie scene from somewhere out there, lovingly curated by yours truly. I am, or unless you got a request of some international band you want to put on my radar, studio at kslug.com. If you would like to give me a request. But we can only jet set around the globe every day at 12 thanks to our local sponsors. Huge thank you to Humboldt Literacy Project, Dandar's Board Games and Books, and Humboldt Trinity Child Support Agency for fueling up the jet and allowing us to hear some synth pop out of Helsinki, Finland today. Getting into a trio out of Helsinki called Lessons, originally spelled just Lessons when they started back in 2016. The band put out their first EP of synth pop stuff in 2016. It was called Tempest, and they started to make some moves in the Helsinki scene, and then something happened in 2020. What was that? Oh, yes, the pandemic. The world shut down, and so did the band, and that kind of sent them into a spiral, but they didn't really stop recording. They said they have a bunker-like recording studio in Helsinki, so I feel like that's the best place. A bunker in Helsinki, that's probably a fantastic place to ride out the pandemic, especially when you have a bunch of music recording equipment down there, and they returned with their first debut record in June of 2023, and that's what we're going to hear. We're going to get into their most recent stuff. Their most recent stuff came out 2024. It was a remix of some of these songs, but we're going to dig into that debut record. And this one is for fans of like a mixture of like Crasher, new waviness, and like Nation of Language kind of minimalist synth pop. The band says specifically on their Bandcamp, lessons.bandcamp.com. That's lssns.bandcamp.com. They said they're looking I had it right here. Oh, man, I lost it. Where is it? Oh, this is it. Lessons are looking for a darkness that instead of being threatening – offers a home. It's kind of like those bands that I mentioned, kind of like Nation of Language and Crasher, maybe a little bit of like Parlor Magic danciness in there, but a little bit more gothy. There's a little bit more angst in there, which I dig, and I feel like is very appropriate for the fall season that we're getting into. So we're going to kick it off with the first single from that debut record from 2023. Here's Lessons out of the Helsinki scene with Gemini.

You've got it tuned in to Case Lug, and it is 12:09 in the p.m. We are smack dab in the middle of rocking around the world, as is our missive every day at noon, and we are digging into the Helsinki scene with a band called Lessons, L-S-S-N-S. We just heard Radical Eye, before that Gemini, and both of those songs and the one that we are going to hear to wrap up the three-song set, all coming off of their debut record, which is called Transit. Came out in October of 2023. This is a really cool electro new wavy band. Two members, Samuel Kuka and Ville Kuka, are brothers. They are based out of Helsinki. They're probably most well known for a really sweet, dreamy post-rock band called Gentlemen Losers, which I highly recommend checking out their Bandcamp after listening to this. Really, really cool band. Teaming up with Patrick Sudarsky, who is actually from Leipzig, Germany. They are based in Helsinki now, but he was a part of a German shoegaze project called Pale Star. But together, they are doing kind of darker electro wave stuff. This is for fans of Crasher, for fans of Nothing But Thieves, fans of that new Tanya cassette record, Death of Me, for sure. It almost reminds me of that like haunted youth new waviness mixed with a little gothiness like Tanya cassette. So it's something for the Crasher / Nation of Language fans. Something for if you're into that band Parlor Magic. This is really similar kind of, you know, dance floor goth rituals, and we're all in need of that. So we're going to listen to one more track off of that record. Here is the semi-psychedelic Dream Tomorrow.

0: All right, there you go. Little three-song sample platter of the new wavy, kind of gothy, but all super rad debut record from Lessons out of Helsinki, Finland, with one member out of Leipzig, Germany. That's LSSNS, Lessons with no vowels. That was Dream Tomorrow, Radical Eye, and Gemini were the two songs that came before that. All three of them coming off of Transit, their debut record that is out, or that came out on October of 2023. They had a remix record that came out in July of 2024. If you want to hear some other German artists remix a lot of those tracks, for fans of Parlor Magic, Nothing But Thieves, Tanya Cassette, if you're a fan of Nation of Language, or Crasher specifically, you would really dig that record. Thank you so much to our sponsors for making Rock Around the World possible every single day at noon. 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
0: The Wildcard Pick is made possible thanks to Greenwired, Bell & Hook, Mad River Gardens, and Satori Wellness.

Sam Fender with People Watchin'. Matt Hitt before that with I'm Sorry and New York. And I'm sorry all the Frank Turner fans out there, but after 28 years on the road, 10 albums, and well over 3,000 shows, he says, quote, it's time for a change. So apparently Frank Turner is putting down the guitar, and who knows what is next for Frank Turner, but he has proved his musical bona fides based on his past hard or post-hardcore band Million Dead. If you want to hear Frank Turner go full, like, post-hardcore, check out his early band. It's pretty fun. And maybe it says, okay, so he's still going to play some shows. He said, after next year's, quote, Lost Evenings shows that will take place in London at the OVO Arena Wembley, those will be the biggest, best, and final editions of the festival. The four shows there will be my last shows for the foreseeable future. So if you can get to London to check out the Lost Evenings shows, that's going to be your last chance to check out Frank Turner alive. All right, Frank Turner, we hardly knew ya. Frank Turner teamed up with NOFX in 2020, right before the pandemic, to put out a Versus record, like they did. It's called West Coast versus Wessex. It's NOFX covering Frank Turner songs, and then Frank Turner covering NOFX songs. So let's do one of both. Here is Frank Turner covering NOFX's Scavenger Type.

0: Interpol with See Out Loud. Interpol teaming up with Andrew Wyatt, the vocalist of Mike Snow, to produce their newest record. This mirror weighs a ton. Hard to see what's going on in here in the Case Look studio, what with all the mirrors involved. It's What Happens Next with me, Dale Cooper. Give me a call if you got a request, 707-722-5754. Have you ever felt the weight of a handmade glass pumpkin? No? Well, you can remedy that this weekend because John Gibbons Glass is embracing the spooky season this Saturday during Eureka Arts Live with his Pyro Pumpkin Patch, hand-blown glass pumpkins, and more. Enter if you dare and experience a festive evening of live music from Banjo Makes 3 and glass-blowing demonstrations with glass pumpkins and more. The address is 726 2nd Street in Old Town Eureka. That's right there between H and I. Check out live music from Banjo Makes 3 and some live glass-blowing demonstrations. That would be rad. I've always wanted to get into that. I've watch that reality show sometimes where it's like a glass blowing competition. Man, I just start sweating even watching them work in the workshop, but it seems super rad. And you can check out some hand blowing glass demonstrations and Banjo Makes 3 Saturday, October 3rd from 6 p.m. to 8 p.m. So make sure to stop in during Arts Alive. Get out there during Arts Alive this weekend and stop in at the Pyro Pumpkin Patch. It's a once a year opportunity thanks to John Gibbons Glass. Hit him up at 726 2nd Street between 8 and I. Time for a quick break. I am going to get an ill-advised late cup of coffee. Late afternoon cup of coffee. It is National Coffee Day. I think I'm allowed this. My heart is going to be angry at me, but my brain is going to be very, very happy. Conscious Pilot out of Glasgow is going to say what up when we get back.
1: The Badawat Wiyot in the ancestral Mad River Valley lived on active floodplains with seismically active watersheds for many thousands of years. These ancestors were always engaged in natural hazard mitigation. The ancestral Wiyot may simply have thought of risk assessment and hazard planning as exercising common sense, while modern-day Wiyot operate within a much more complex regulatory environment. Today, the Blue Lake Rancheria builds on those ancient practices with the same goal, to reduce damage and the loss of life resulting from disasters. When emergencies happen, preparation makes the difference. 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

Conscious Pilot out of Glasgow, Scotland, Built to Please is the name of the track from a record called Human Poultry. And if your first thought after I said Human Poultry was, and it's not a metal record, or isn't there a metal band called Human Poultry? My guess is you're a metal fan and you would be the prime target demo for Bushfest 3.0. This is the all ages, all day metal festival coming up on October 10th at Rampart Indoor Skate Park. And I am giving away tickets in about, 20 minutes or so. At the end of the first set of 1 o'clock, we will give away a pair of tickets to go see Greybush, Bloodspire, Locust Furnace, Decayed Existence, Infects, Hex Involved, Sadistic Hallucinations, Plague of Malice, Gore Fetish, Ignite, and Racket, all for free. Have a nice all-day-long sample platter of local hardcore and metal bands. It's an all-ages affair. Doors at 1 o'clock, music at 2. It's going to be super fun for anybody who is into having their eardrums shredded in the best way possible. Bushfest number 3, the third annual metal festival, coming up on October 10th. And stay tuned in just about 20 minutes for a chance to win tickets to hit them up for free. Where else are you going to be able to gather around all day long and nerd out on some awesome local metal with a bunch of other metal heads? Speaking of, let's get into Motorist. This is a Toronto band. Sounds kind of like the Pixies a little bit. This one off of their latest record, Never Sing Alone.

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We are your new music HQ. That was Fantagram with In My Head, a track that you can find on the deluxe version of their latest record, Memory of a Day. All right, keep the day on the calendar. Keep the day ready to go. October 10th, that is the time, that is the day you can get into the all-day, all-ages Metal Festival, Bushfest 3.0, coming up at Rampart Indoor Skate Park, Saturday, October 10th. You have like 11 local metal bands are going to shred it up all day long, and you got a chance to go for free at the end of this three-song set, which is going to be pretty heavy. I'm going to give away a pair of tickets to go to Bushfest 3, all-ages at Rampart Indoor Skate Park, Saturday, October 10th. If you know anybody who is into metal, anybody who is into hardcore, this is the place to be. All ages, all day. Bushfest 3 coming up on Saturday, October 10th, and I've got tickets to give away today and later on this week. So tune in at the end of this three-song set. We are making our way towards Shred City, but we're going to kick it off in Snack City with La Security.

0: Poor Bambi, a little hard-hitting indie rock out of Norway. That one is called This One's for Free. And we heard Gurriers, some noise rock out of Ireland. Nobody's Coming to Save You. That's the title track from the Dublin's group's latest record. All right. Well, if you're into noise and you want to go to a sweet, noisy show for free, give me a call right now, 707-722-5754. I've got a pair of tickets to Bushfest 3.0, the all-day, all-ages metal festival at Rampart Skate Park. And if you want to go for free, give me a call via the telephone, 707-722-5754, 707-KSLG. Give me a call right now. I'm going to give away the tickets just like I did yesterday to the first person who busts through the phone lines. If you want to go experience an all-day metal festival, or if you know somebody who wants to go to experience an all-day metal festival, including but not limited to Bloodspire, Decayed Existence, Locust Furnace, Ignite, Racket, Sadistic Hallucination, Hexenwald, and more at Rampart Skate Park on Saturday, October 10th. I've got some tickets to give away today and the rest of this week. So give me a call if you want to go check out a plethora. I believe that's an officially, we've reached a plethora of metal bands. For free, hit me up right now, 707-722-5754, and you'll get those sweet tickets. Otherwise, we're going into a quick break, and you're going to get something from Dari Bay on the other side.
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Toth, that's Not Broken, a pep talk in song form from his solo record, And the Voice Said, and he's embarking on an And the Voice Said tour, and he's going to be in San Francisco on October 20th, if you want to get a little taste of some of those Caroline Rose co-produced songs. Look who is doing a double stop this weekend in San Francisco. This is Aika Vandal, who is coming up from Australia. She's originally born in South Africa, now rocking the Aussie scene. She's coming to San Francisco to do two stops at the Rickshaw Stop this Saturday and Sunday, October 3rd and 4th, supporting her latest record. And here's a taste of it. I guess this is two scoops of pep talks in song form. It's okay not to be okay.

0: And that is Lovesick from Wishy's upcoming record, Nature's Pill, which is coming out this Friday, October 2nd. Molly Payton right before that with How to Have Fun. You've got it tuned into What Happens Next. It's a radio show that I host here on K-Slug. You can give me a call at 722-5754 if you want to add a little pizzazz to the show. Give me a call, 722-5754. If your heart is absolutely sick with worry because your pet is lost, you don't know where they are, that's when the Humboldt Paws Cause can help. We always check in with our local bulletin board for lost and found pet a few times a day. Not just K-Slug, but The Point, The Lounge, and K-Hum all shout out the Paws Cause listings like a few times a day. So it's a really great resource to take advantage of if you have already exhausted the other ones. If you've posted on your socials, you've posted on Nextdoor, maybe you've done, I think you should do the OG thing and put hand-printed flyers around. I think that's still a really good method. Make sure you are posting on the Humboldt Paws Cause .com and make sure you are hitting up their Facebook page as well. It's a really incredible resource, and we're going to try and help out these two kitties. Okay, so somebody recently moved, and their kitties got out after they had been in their home for about 10 days. They're like, okay, you two should be cool here. No, and they just shot out the door. I'm so sorry to say that. So apparently, we are looking for an all-black kitty and its friend, its little partner in crime, a ginger kitty with a white face and a white chest and white front socks. So they moved recently from their old house, which was on I Street and Wood in Eureka. So they might be traveling back towards I Street and Wood. The black one's name is Cupcake, went missing about 6 days ago. He's a semi-feral kitty. Well, then good luck getting this one back. Going for periods of time, he has a tendency to be gone for a little while, so he might just come back. And the orange kitty went missing last night after being around all day. They're more concerned about him because he's kind of a clumsy orange kitty and all. That's them. The poster said that, not me. He's very scared and skittish, attached to his humans and dogs. So if anybody is around, they're both food motivated. So if you happen to spot a ginger kitty with some white on it or a black kitty anywhere, maybe around the area of Wood Street and I Street, that might be these two little kitties trying to go back to their old home. Check out the Humboldt Paws Cause Facebook group for a photo and contact information. All right, we've got a lost kitty we are looking for. Let's see. Nina is a black and white kitty that slipped out the door on Valley East Boulevard just a few days ago. So please keep your eyes open for a smaller, looks like the runt of the litter. Super cute little small black kitty with a white chest and a little white muzzle. And I'm going to leave it right there. Huge thank you to the Paws Cause sponsors for keeping the Paws Cause totally free. Thank you so much, Arcata Animal Hospital, Fin and Feather Pet Shop, The Blacksmith Shop, and Myrtle Avenue Veterinary Hospital. Did I say that twice? I have no idea. Let's take a quick break. I obviously need to re-up on some food, and then we'll get into Josh DaCosta's new one and Big Special. They're coming up next.
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And that is Hotel from Big Special off of their latest record, record number 3 for the UK duo. That's called Oh Joy. Before that, Josh DaCosta with Hospital Clown, a jangle rock track off his latest record, New Wave Graveyard. Oh, no way. New Wave is alive and kicking. Just ask Earl, who is up next, a.k.a. URL, pronounced Earl. This is off of his new EP called Collect Calls to Heaven. New Wave fans rejoice. Here's Chateau. It's kind of like Tame Impala if you run it through an 80s filter.

0: Forever Ends Sometime is the name of Wesley Joseph's new record, and that was a taste of it. If time could talk, to me right now, it would be like,
1: "What's up, Dale?
0: Hey, what's up?
1: Not feeling too good today?
0: No, it's Tuesday.
1: So what's wrong with Tuesday, Dale?
0: Well, you know, Monday, you've got the promise of the week ahead, you know, and Wednesday's like, you know, hump day. We're almost over the hump. And Wednesday's like gloomy day. Wednesday, babies unite. I got stuff for that. You know what I mean? Tuesday is just like Tuesday. It's Monday 2.0.
1: That's not true, Dale. Did you know Tuesday at Satori Wellness in McKinleyville means they're taking all Talking Trees flower and pre-rolls and they're 25% off today? And if that wasn't enough, all concentrates are 15% off. What do you think of Tuesday now, Dale?
0: It's pretty sweet. Tuesdays are sweet now, thanks to Satori Wellness in McKinleyville. All Talking Trees flower and pre-rolls, 25% off today, and all concentrates, 15% off today. Thank you so much, Satori Wellness, for having such sweet Tuesday deals and for sponsoring a local radio and letting me get away with these shenanigans. Time for a quick break. Let's see. We'll get into a track that Future Islands put out as a one-off single in 2010. It was hard to find for a long, long time. Until now. We'll get into that when we get back.
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Cold Equation Satellite. That's something from the indie band out of Nashville. Right before that, Future Islands, The Inkwell, from their double disc retrospective record From a Hole in the Floor to the Fountain of Youth. All right, now we're going to trace a band's trajectory from their home in Boston to the place they recorded their debut record, Nashville, getting into Faye Lacy, taking their name from the last name of the band leader and frontman, Luke Faye Lacy. That's F-A-I-L-A-C-I. They're a Boston band who went down to record their Elephant in the Room debut LP with the help of Dan Arbach from the Black Keys at his Easy Eye Sound Studios. Can you tell?

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Welcome to the finale of What Happens Next. 60 more minutes of this nonsense before the hammer falls, before Remarie takes the reins with afternoon with Remarie from 3 to 7 o'clock. It's the finale. You're going to need a little music from Yard Act to get through this one, folks. Fortunately, we've got that. Their new record from the UK post-punk band is called You're Gonna Need a Little Music, and it's the first one they teamed up with Justin Meldahl Johnson to produce, and he used to be Beck's bass player. He's also worked with St. Vincent and Wolf Alice. He's done a lot of stuff with Beck, so it's a little bit more on the poppy-oriented side of their stuff. Let's get into Yard Act, Talkie Talkie People. When

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Two Door Cinema Club. Right before that, a new one from Howdy, Try, coming off the Austin, Texas duo's latest record, Big World. It's shaping up to be a big weekend out there. I had no idea so much stuff was going on this weekend, the 3rd and 4th, but we are shaping up for a huge beginning of October. It's Pastels on the Plaza in Arcata this Saturday. The plaza is going to turn into a living pastel art gallery all over the plaza. That's going to be I always love checking out the art and all of the surprisingly, amazingly good chalk art on the sidewalk for Pastels on the Plaza. Make sure you get involved with that. And it's also Arts Alive this weekend in Eureka. A lot of the businesses staying open late, a lot of bands playing all around for you to get out and explore Old Town. It's also the Medieval Festival of Courage in Blue Lake, the 3rd and 4th. And that is also a live remote with Sabina and Ree. Caselug, two-thirds of Caselug are going to be out there on Saturday at the Medieval Festival of Courage from 10 to 2 p.m. You've also got the Redwood Coast Music Fest, which is 4 days of music. That actually starts on Friday at a lot of different venues, including the Eureka Theater, a lot of different venues hosting blues and roots music. Check out Redwood Coast Music Festival online at rcmfest.org. You've also got, what else is going on here? Oh, Taste of Main Street is on Thursday, man. So we got a ton of stuff going on. Get involved, everybody. You can check out the lowdown for more information. All right, it's a big weekend, and here's a big song from Portugal, The Man. This one coming off their latest record, Sheesh, it's Angoon.

0: The Black Keys, who teamed up with Beck to co-write that track and teamed up with Dan the Automator to co-produce that track off of their 2024 record Ohio Players. That one is called Beautiful People, a.k.a. Stay High. And that's what we're trying to do here at your New Music HQ, lifting you up out of the beginning of the week doldrums upon indie music wings of destiny. But if we're not doing it for you, maybe Satori Wellness can help. Today is Tuesday, and that means Satori Wellness in McKinleyville has taken all Talking Trees flower and pre-rolls and marking them 25% off. And if that wasn't good enough, all concentrates are 15% off as well. Satori Wellness really zazzing up a Tuesday with some sweet deals. So remember, they can get they can take 25% off all Talking Trees flower and pre-rolls. And not only that, 15% off all your concentrates today. Hey, guess what? Tuesday isn't my least favorite day of the week again, thanks to Satori Wellness in McKinleyville. All right. So going to Satori Wellness in McKinleyville, a fantastic idea. Running with Scissors, a bad idea, but it's a great name for a record, and it happens to be the name of Cave Town's latest record, and we'll get into it when we get back from a quick break. BRB.
1: The Badawat Wiyot in the ancestral Mad River Valley lived on active floodplains with seismically active watersheds for many thousands of years. These ancestors were always engaged in natural hazard mitigation. The ancestral Wiyot may simply have thought of risk assessment and hazard planning as exercising common sense, while modern-day Wiyot operate within a much more complex regulatory environment. Today, the Blue Lake Rancheria builds on those ancient practices with the same goal, to reduce damage and the loss of life resulting from disasters. 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

Vampire Empire from Locals, Red Hot Shame, a little Humboldt spice in the stew of music that I call What Happens Next. What Happens Next is some advice. Please beware of the bats, everybody. We had another person treated for rabies exposure. Apparently, this happened up on campus recently. This is maybe the third or fourth person who has been exposed to bats and then possibly exposed to rabies. And if you've heard anything about rabies shots, it's no fun at all. It's like a series of, six shots or something like that that you get in your stomach? It seems pretty gnarly. So the best thing to do is to avoid that situation altogether. And one of the preventative measures that you can do is not touch the bats. Stop trying to catch the bats, everybody. I feel like this is a hard thing to do. You've caught the car. Now what do you do with it? Bats are everywhere up here. In fact, a bat grazed my head last week when I was walking up and down California Avenue. I freaked out because I thought maybe I had rabies. Be aware if you're maybe new to the area, bats are everywhere and they're really cute and super good for the environment, but they are not good to, they're not good to handle. So apparently, let's see, between January and September 15th of this year, Humboldt has had 5 bats and 1 skunk test positive for rabies. And also there last year we had a wild fox on the dunes that was positive for rabies. So just a good piece of advice in general. Stay away from all the animals, from all the wild animals, just in case they have rabies. You do not want to get involved with that. Hope everybody who got don't touch, don't catch, just leave the bats to do what bats do. And that is just be super cute. All right, let's get into Pale Hound, something off of their record from 2023, Eye on the Bat.

Sylvanesso with Hot Slob. Indeed, I am. And it's time for me to get out of here and make way for Afternoons with Ree Marie. Afternoons with Ree Marie coming up at 3 o'clock, and I am going to choose now to say a goodbye. One more break and one more word from our sponsors, and we'll get into a couple last tracks from Charlotte Day Wilson and Dear Boy. And I'm going to say goodbye. A fond farewell, everybody. Thanks so much for everybody who called today. Oh, and we're going to do another ticket giveaway for Bushfest 3 with Grey Bush playing and like 10 other metal bands. It's coming up on October 10th at Rampart Skate Park. It's an all-day, all-ages metal affair, and it's going to melt your face away in the best way possible. And we've got another pair of tickets to give away. I'll do it earlier. I've done the past two in the...

0: afternoon. We'll do the next ticket giveaway tomorrow, tomorrow morning. We'll do it sometime in Wednesday morning to really zazz up your Wednesday. Until then, everybody, it's Dale Cooper signing off.
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0: We see that's going to encourage everybody to go to therapy.
3: Fellow adventurers, we have traveled the world together, raiding, dungeon slaying, dragons, and partying at every tavern we've come across.
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0: Rumble. It's not very good.
5: Bard? 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Is it time for a song? 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
6: No, please.
7: Oh, please, no.
8: Your sock.
3: Not that song again, Bard. You seem to only know one song, and you play it over and over.
5: But you all loved my song. Druid, just the other day, you said you liked my song.
3: They were just being polite, Bard.
5: But you're not Bardcore unless you live Bardcore. Isn't that what we're always saying?
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7: I think what we're trying to say, dear Bard, is that we don't like it, and we'd like something new.
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7: I'd love that.
8: Exactly.
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New bands, new songs, new sounds. Good afternoon, Slug Nation. It is 3 p.m. and time I take over for the rest of the day here on K-Slug. I love the 3 o'clock hour because it can mean so many different things for everyone. It might be the hour where you run all your errands. It might be your one and only lunch hour and break hour. Or you might be in the thick of your work for the day. Whatever wave you are riding, I have some really fun indie tracks to get us through the afternoon. Starting off the hour with some really interesting ear candy. A lot of eclectic dream pop music, showing the magic of production. I have something from US Girls and from the eclectic force that is the Brooklyn duo. This is Silver Liz with Dream More Vivid.

Arlo Parks, Two-Sided, here on K-Slug. Running Errands by U.S. Girls. Right before that, you know, it's taking everything in me not to replay that Arlo Parks song. It's just too good. You are tuned in here to K-Slug in the afternoon. And next, something from Daniela Andrade, wrapping up this first set. This one's called Puddles.

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1: The Badawat Wiyot in the ancestral Mad River Valley lived on active floodplains with seismically active watersheds for many thousands of years. These ancestors were always engaged in natural hazard mitigation. The ancestral Wiyot may simply have thought of risk assessment and hazard planning as exercising common sense, while modern-day Wiyot operate within a much more complex regulatory environment. Today, the Blue Lake Rancheria builds on those ancient practices with the same goal, to reduce damage and the loss of life resulting from disasters. 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
4: 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Meow, meow, meow, meow, meow. Ah, yes, this home looks adequate. You there, human! This is my home, now feed me!
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5: 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I'm putting information on Humboldt PawsCause.
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7: 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Yeah!

Shattered by Glass Spells right here on K-Slug, the synth pop band out of San Diego. That is no more. I think the band officially disbanded, but if that, you know, voice sounded a little familiar, then it was. Right before that, from her solo debut, Tania Costello, aka Tania Cassette. That was her solo debut single, The Flame. She went solo. Tania Cassette, one part of Glass Spells. I had to put those two together. This sounds so nice. A little sad that they are Glass Spells is no longer, but still awesome. We get a little more from Tania Cassette on her solo debut album, The Death of Me, which is so spot on as a title for that album, because that song, Shattered, feels like what I can only describe as a Tim Burton daydream. It's probably what it sounds like. You're tuned in here to K-Slug next from Dreamer Isioma, a Nigerian-American singer-songwriter. This one's called Smile.

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3: 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September's shaken out to be a pretty lively month for Arcata. We'll be hosting the last few Friday night markets of the season. North Country Fair will be bringing all of its awesome celebratory goodness. 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
4: 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Have a good day.

for all you heading home early. Impressively Average from Bridget Calls Me Baby right here on K-Slug. Right before that one, something from Traitors. I was ill, you were wrong. Still to this day have not seen that reality show. I hear great things though. Puzzle pieces and all, solving mysteries. We gotta love that. All right.

0: is Frank Turner. I come from England, and you are lucky enough to be listening to the wonderful Caseload.
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7: 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All right, Slugs, more music here. Jumping off from that last one, Dracula by Tame Impala. Every time I listen to Tame Impala, I really want to listen to Thundercat. Next, this is Them Changes right here on K-Slug.

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It's a good thing I got you, Slug Nation. And you are dialed in right here to 93.1, 94.5, KSLG FM Arcata live and local radio. 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

0: Vagabond, Water Me Down, right here on Carrie's Slug, literally washing away our worries for a few minutes here on K-Slug. I really, really enjoy that one. You're also listening to Houston by Gene Dawson right before that, and Audrey Nunez featuring Tizo Touchdown. That song's called Starving. Actually reminded me how hungry I am here in the afternoon. We are going to go on a short break, pausing for a cause here, see what animals have been posted right here on humbletopostcause.com, sponsored by Fin and Feather Pet Shop, Arcata Animal Hospital, The Blacksmith Shop, and Myrtle Avenue Veterinary Hospital. Looks like there was a found dog that was found at Del Norte Dog Park, an intact male Belgian Malinois. Now at the Humboldt County Animal Shelter, was found earlier today at the dog park. It's a cream color male Belgian Malinois. Malinois? Now at the Humboldt County Animal Shelter, let's help the owner get his dog back. It looks like they do know the owner, and unfortunately he does not speak English, so the community, help him get his dog, Max, back home. He does have a collar and a vest on, and I don't think the number is working for his owner. So spread the word, get his dog, Max, back home, safe and sound. Also, this Boston Terrier-looking dog named Penelope was last seen on Highway 36 roaming around near Bridgeville. Specifically last seen a milepost 32.30 on Highway 36 yesterday, is wandering around. So let's keep an eye out for this little girl, Penelope, black and white. On the photo, she's wearing like a pink chain link collar, and she's black and white, looking very cute. Oh, let's hope Penelope gets back home safe and sound. Love to report this reunited dog that looks so happy. Ruckus, Australian Shepherd with two different colored eyes. Adorable. Back home safe and sound in Willow Creek. Love to report it. And that about wraps up our Humboldt Paws Cause report here on K-Slug. Stay tuned to more music and our safety meeting coming up around 4:20. Don't go anywhere.
1: And we're back. We're sitting here with Joe Coaches from the blacksmith shop in Ferndale. Joe, tell us a little bit about what you do as a blacksmith.
2: I hit with hammers, Larry.
1: Oh, Joe, you can't say on the radio.
2: Ah, sorry, Larry. I meant to say that I hit red hot metal with hammers. How's that?
1: We'll fix it up. Don't worry about it.
2: Okay.
1: Why don't you tell us a little bit about how you got into the business?
2: Oh, yeah. My dad started the shop in 1979 on a dollar and a handshake, believe it or not. 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
4: 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Today, we are talking preparing for an apocalypse. You know, as silly as it sounds, it sometimes doesn't sound so silly in the world that we are living in. Step one, you got to get a go bag, a tote bag, I don't know, something you can carry. Hand-cranked anything, hand-cranked radio, maybe solar-powered flashlight, all that jazz. I think it's very important. I always think about some good old weapons to fight the zombies, you know, very good to have in a post-apocalyptic go bag. Also, always think about my trusty steed, my dogs, you know, I gotta deck them out with some cool gear, and they are gonna be what helped me get through apocalypse. All right, Slugs Nation, stay safe out there. Get your go bags ready on a serious note. Extra food, extra water, extra medicine, always a good three to have. I wanted to say that because I really wanted to play something from Vitaset, and this one is such a perfect one. Happy 420, Vitaset featuring Juan Barro.

Synth pop meets psychedelic. Vitaset post apocalypsis, featuring Juan Barro, band from Argentina. All right, next, hear from the Marías. This is I Like It.

0: from the Cosmos. Barta Martinez featuring Shoot Dead Scott. That was We're All Just Stars right here on K-Slug. Barta Martinez from Chicano Batman. And even though they are not doing music together, love what's coming out of Barta Martinez's solo projects. And love that he did a collaboration with Shoot Dead Scott, who is more than a musician. He's like an environmental social activist, does a lot of cool things, and highly recommend you follow them on their social media. He's always having some really cool videos and doing some great social commentary about what's happening in the world. So We're All Just Stars. You're also listening to I Like It from the Maria's and Vita set, safety meeting song of the day, post-apocalypsis. What would you put in your post-apocalyptic bag? Good question. All right, Slug Nation, stay tuned to more coming from Elder Island, Hilado Tropical, right here on K-Slug. Stay tuned.
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0: That's right. We are transmitting live to you on the K-Slug airwaves. Thanks for tuning in. A press release from Six Rivers National Forest updating all of us, letting us know that they are planning prescribed fire operations beginning this week. They estimate this work to continue through November as weather conditions allow, and they are using prescribed fires to help reduce overgrown vegetation to help protect local communities, infrastructure, and natural resources from wildfires. Areas may close to the public to provide for firefighter and public safety. Watch for warning signs along roads near all prescribed fire areas before and during burns. So, if you're in that area, you might experience smoke during the prescribed burns. And if you'd like to get more detailed information about air quality, you can go to Air Now Online or download the app. They do have an app. And you can please stay informed about the scheduled prescribed fires through the forest website and through their social media channels, Six Rivers National Forest. Facebook, I think they're really good at updating their Facebook and other social media platforms as well. Prescribed fires planned for Six Rivers National Forest include Gaski Ranger District, Orleans and Uknam Ranger Districts, Lower Trinity Ranger Districts, and Mad River Ranger Districts. So read more, stay up to date right here on LostCoastOutpost.com. You can read the full press release and follow Six Rivers National Forest on their Facebook page. Stay updated, Slug Nation. More from Elder Island next. This is White Corridor.

0: When you need an afternoon dance break, Barda Martinez does that so well for you. Barda Martinez featuring Combo Chimbita with Renacer right here on K-Slug. A classic K-Slug tune from Little Dragon called Ritual Union. That one will always get my spirits up in the afternoon. And a new one from Hilado Tropical called Tocando from their newest collaboration project. You are dialed in right here to K-Slug. More music from Pines, Calypso, Charlie Needs Braces, and Steady Holiday coming up right after the break. 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